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bring those Friday paychecks, and I'll cash them all right here. And I'll keep on tap for all your friends, their favorite kind of beer. And for you, I'll always keep in stock those soft aluminum cans. And when you're feeling macho, you can crush them like a man. She said, we'll rip out all the carpet and put sawdust on the floor.

It's here! From the heart of the Blue Ridge Mountains, where the music runs deep and the stories run even deeper, comes a powerful new novel, Song of the Holler, from acclaimed author K.D. McIntyre, set in the hills of the fictional town of Red Clay in eastern Kentucky. Song of the Holler follows Caleb Marlowe, an aspiring bluegrass artist chasing his big break. But little does he know he's about to get more than he bargained for. Through a series of unexpected circumstances and chilling supernatural events, Caleb uncovers a hidden truth, one meant to stay buried. A truth tied to town local turned bluegrass legend Silas Boone. And the deeper Caleb digs, the more dangerous the truth becomes. Because in the holler, some stories were never meant to be told. And knowing the truth could cost him everything. Inspired by the soul of bluegrass and the legends that live on through song, Song of the Holler is available now at kdmcintyre.com or through Amazon. Get your copy today and discover the story everyone will be talking about. Song of the Holler out now.

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1: Fox Weather meteorologist Michael Estime with you in America's Weather Center. I'm tracking a heavy rain and severe storm threat shifting into the Ohio Valley today as a low pressure center moves eastbound. It's a level 2 out of 4 flash flood risk that spans over 900 miles from Michigan all the way down to Florida, while more downpours could impact Lollapalooza in Chicago, where over 100,000 fans are packing Grant Park once again today. We're also keeping our eye on a cold front that's sagging south into a hot and unstable air mass across Florida and the southeast today. Repeated slow-moving thunderstorms could dump 3 to 5 inches of rain through tomorrow, raising that flash flood risk to a level 2 out of 4 across the Florida Panhandle and southern Georgia by tomorrow. Get the latest weather updates anytime, anywhere. 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

It's here! From the heart of the Blue Ridge Mountains, where the music runs deep and the stories run even deeper, comes a powerful new novel, Song of the Holler, from acclaimed author K.D. McIntyre, set in the hills of the fictional town of Red Clay in eastern Kentucky. Song of the Holler follows Caleb Marlowe, an aspiring bluegrass artist chasing his big break. But little does he know he's about to get more than he bargained for. Through a series of unexpected circumstances and chilling supernatural events, Caleb uncovers a hidden truth, one meant to stay buried. A truth tied to town local turned bluegrass legend Silas Boone. And the deeper Caleb digs, the more dangerous the truth becomes. Because in the holler, some stories were never meant to be told. And knowing the truth could cost him everything. Inspired by the soul of bluegrass and the legends that live on through song, Song of the Holler is available now at kdmcintyre.com or through Amazon. Get your copy today and discover the story everyone will be talking about. Song of the Holler out now.

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1: Fox Weather meteorologist Michael Estime with you in America's Weather Center. I'm tracking a heavy rain and severe storm threat shifting into the Ohio Valley today as a low pressure center moves eastbound. It's a level 2 out of 4 flash flood risk that spans over 900 miles from Michigan all the way down to Florida, while more downpours could impact Lollapalooza in Chicago, where over 100,000 fans are packing Grant Park once again today. We're also keeping our eye on a cold front that sagging south into a hot and unstable air mass across Florida and the southeast today. Repeated slow-moving thunderstorms could dump 3 to 5 inches of rain through tomorrow, raising that flash flood risk to a level 2 out of 4 across the Florida Panhandle and southern Georgia by tomorrow. Get the latest weather updates anytime, anywhere. Download the Fox Weather app at foxweather.com.

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1: Now I've quit. 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
0: Yeah, we got us a set now.
1: Well, Donald, I waked you up. Yeah, I did. Do you like these new Shub capos? I've got that wheel in there.
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rendezvous in the night, a willing woman to hold me tight.

It's here! From the heart of the Blue Ridge Mountains, where the music runs deep and the stories run even deeper, comes a powerful new novel, Song of the Holler, from acclaimed author K.D. McIntyre, set in the hills of the fictional town of Red Clay in eastern Kentucky. Song of the Holler follows Caleb Marlowe, an aspiring bluegrass artist chasing his big break. But little does he know he's about to get more than he bargained for. Through a series of unexpected circumstances and chilling supernatural events, Caleb uncovers a hidden truth, one meant to stay buried. A truth tied to town local turned bluegrass legend Silas Boone. And the deeper Caleb digs, the more dangerous the truth becomes. Because in the holler, some stories were never meant to be told. And knowing the truth could cost him everything. Inspired by the soul of bluegrass and the legends that live on through song, Song of the Holler is available now at kdmcintyre.com or through Amazon. 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Song of the Holler out now.

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1: Fox Weather meteorologist Michael Estime with you in America's Weather Center. I'm tracking a heavy rain and severe storm threat shifting into the Ohio Valley today as a low pressure center moves eastbound. It's a level 2 out of 4 flash flood risk that spans over 900 miles from Michigan all the way down to Florida, while more downpours could impact Lollapalooza in Chicago, where over 100,000 fans are packing Grant Park once again today. We're also keeping our eye on a cold front that's sagging south into a hot and unstable air mass across Florida and the southeast today. Repeated slow-moving thunderstorms could dump 3 to 5 inches of rain through tomorrow, raising that flash flood risk to a level 2 out of 4 across the Florida Panhandle and southern Georgia by tomorrow. Get the latest weather updates anytime, anywhere. 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
2: 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This week, we go down to the sea in song with a maritime program. We'll hear Cyril Tawney, the Watersons, Dan Milner, Luke Killen, and many more. 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

0: 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This week, we go down to the sea in song with a maritime program. We'll hear Cyril Tawney, the Watersons, Dan Milner, Luke Killen, and many more. 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
1: Fox Weather meteorologist Michael Estime with you in America's Weather Center. I'm tracking a heavy rain and severe storm threat shifting into the Ohio Valley today as a low pressure center moves eastbound. It's a level 2 out of 4 flash flood risk that spans over 900 miles from Michigan all the way down to Florida, while more downpours could impact Lollapalooza in Chicago, where over 100,000 fans are packing Grant Park once again today. We're also keeping our eye on a cold front that's sagging south into a hot and unstable air mass across Florida and the southeast today. Repeated slow-moving thunderstorms could dump 3 to 5 inches of rain through tomorrow, raising that flash flood risk to a level 2 out of 4 across the Florida Panhandle and southern Georgia by tomorrow. Get the latest weather updates anytime, anywhere. Download the Fox Weather app at foxweather.com.

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0: Park once again today. We're also keeping our eye on a cold front that's sagging south into a hot and unstable air mass across Florida and the southeast today. Repeated slow-moving thunderstorms could dump 3 to 5 inches of rain through tomorrow, raising that flash flood risk to a level 2 out of 4 across the Florida Panhandle and southern Georgia by tomorrow. Get the latest weather updates anytime, anywhere. 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

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I've always known I'm standing far from where I ought to be. 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

It's here! From the heart of the Blue Ridge Mountains, where the music runs deep and the stories run even deeper, comes a powerful new novel, Song of the Holler, from acclaimed author K.D. McIntyre, set in the hills of the fictional town of Red Clay in eastern Kentucky. Song of the Holler follows Caleb Marlowe, an aspiring bluegrass artist chasing his big break. But little does he know he's about to get more than he bargained for. Through a series of unexpected circumstances and chilling supernatural events, Caleb uncovers a hidden truth, one meant to stay buried. A truth tied to town local turned bluegrass legend Silas Boone. And the deeper Caleb digs, the more dangerous the truth becomes. Because in the holler, some stories were never meant to be told. And knowing the truth could cost him everything. Inspired by the soul of bluegrass and the legends that live on through song, Song of the Holler is available now at kdmcintyre.com or through Amazon. Get your copy today and discover the story everyone will be talking about. Song of the Holler out now.

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1: Fox Weather meteorologist Michael Estime with you in America's Weather Center. I'm tracking a heavy rain and severe storm threat shifting into the Ohio Valley today as a low pressure center moves eastbound. It's a level 2 out of 4 flash flood risk that spans over 900 miles from Michigan all the way down to Florida, while more downpours could impact Lollapalooza in Chicago, where over 100,000 fans are packing Grant Park once again today. We're also keeping our eye on a cold front that's sagging south into a hot and unstable air mass across Florida and the southeast today. Repeated slow-moving thunderstorms could dump 3 to 5 inches of rain through tomorrow, raising that flash flood risk to a level 2 out of 4 across the Florida Panhandle and southern Georgia by tomorrow. Get the latest weather updates anytime, anywhere. Download the Fox Weather app at foxweather.com.

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1: I'm Tom Druckenmiller, your host for the Sing Out Radio Magazine. This week, we go down to the sea in song with a maritime program. We'll hear Cyril Tawney, the Watersons, Dan Milner, Luke Killen, and many more. 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

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My uncle will be drunk, and he'll say, boy, they do some real great things with wood.

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0: Hey, Dad, your prescription will be ready in just a minute. Hey, Dad, your laundry will be ready in just a minute. 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

It's here! From the heart of the Blue Ridge Mountains, where the music runs deep and the stories run even deeper, comes a powerful new novel, Song of the Holler, from acclaimed author K.D. McIntyre, set in the hills of the fictional town of Red Clay in eastern Kentucky. Song of the Holler follows Caleb Marlowe, an aspiring bluegrass artist chasing his big break. But little does he know he's about to get more than he bargained for. Through a series of unexpected circumstances and chilling supernatural events, Caleb uncovers a hidden truth, one meant to stay buried. A truth tied to town local turned bluegrass legend Silas Boone. And the deeper Caleb digs, the more dangerous the truth becomes. Because in the holler, some stories were never meant to be told, and knowing the truth could cost him everything. Inspired by the soul of bluegrass and the legends that live on through song, Song of the Holler is available now at kdmcintyre.com or through Amazon. 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Song of the Holler out now.

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2: Fox Weather meteorologist Michael Estime with you in America's Weather Center. I'm tracking a heavy rain and severe storm threat shifting into the Ohio Valley today as a low pressure center moves eastbound. It's a level 2 out of 4 flash flood risk that spans over 900 miles from Michigan all the way down to Florida, while more downpours could impact Lollapalooza in Chicago, where over 100,000 fans are packing Grant Park once again today. We're also keeping our eye on a cold front that's sagging south into a hot and unstable air mass across Florida and the southeast today. Repeated slow-moving thunderstorms could dump 3 to 5 inches of rain through tomorrow, raising that flash flood risk to a level 2 out of 4 across the Florida Panhandle and southern Georgia by tomorrow. Get the latest weather updates anytime, anywhere. 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
1: I'm Tom Druckenmiller, your host for the Sing Out Radio Magazine. This week, we go down to the sea in song with a maritime program. We'll hear Cyril Tawney, the Watersons, Dan Milner, Luke Killen, and many more. Down to the sea in song on the next Sing Out Radio Magazine.

0: This is Chris Jones, and you're listening to Bluegrass Planet Radio, the heart and soul of music. 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

0: 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He just walked out the door there.
1: Make him welcome Barry Bales. How about that? Me and him and Adam joined Allison Krauss and Union Station at the same time in 1990. And I was with her for a couple of years, and my son Daniel, who's here, was born. I left the band, and then Adam left a few years later. But I got to say, this guy here is still with Allison Krauss and Union Station. How about that? Give him a big hand for that. We're going to bring Sean back around to do another tune that that he wrote. This is one of my favorite tunes we've ever recorded. One called Tears Fell on Missouri.

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And this week, we'll enjoy Don Reno, Bill Harrell, Eddie Sanders, David Parmley on the way, Doyle Lawson and Quicksilver, Alison Krauss and Union Station, Darren and Brooke Aldridge from their latest gospel release. We'll hear from Mickey Harris, Tony and Heather Mabe, Nick Chandler, and Delivered, and more. Knee Deep in Bluegrass Gospel is brought to you in part by Foothills Country Ham, the Allen Bobby Bluegrass Camp, Daniel Grindstaff Music, Camp Springs Bluegrass Park, Get It Played, Turnberry Records, and the Daily and Vincent Music Fest. 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

That's great advice from Don Reno and Bill Harrell. Keep on the sunny side. Before that, the Del McCurry Band from their album, The Promised Land. We heard Sit Down with Jesus. KneeDeepInBluegrass.com is the website, social media pages on Facebook, Instagram, TikTok. Hope you'll stick around for all the gospel songs that have been selected just for you. I think you'll get a blessing out of the words in these songs if you'll listen closely. Next, I have Matthew 24 from Oklahoma artist Eddie Sanders on Knee Deep in Bluegrass Gospel.

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2: 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All levels are welcome, so from very beginner to advanced, y'all come be with us.
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5: Fox Weather meteorologist Michael Estime with you in America's Weather Center. I'm tracking a heavy rain and severe storm threat shifting into the Ohio Valley today as a low pressure center moves eastbound. It's a level 2 out of 4 flash flood risk that spans over 900 miles from Michigan all the way down to Florida, while more downpours could impact Lollapalooza in Chicago, where over 100,000 fans are packing Grant Park once again today. We're also keeping our eye on a cold front that's sagging south into a hot and unstable air mass across Florida and the southeast today. Repeated slow-moving thunderstorms could dump 3 to 5 inches of rain through tomorrow, raising that flash flood risk to a level 2 out of 4 across the Florida Panhandle and southern Georgia by tomorrow. Get the latest weather updates anytime, anywhere. Download the Fox Weather app at foxweather.com.
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0: From his Bluegrass Cardinals tribute album, that's David Parmley. Of course, he was an original member of the Bluegrass Cardinals. That's No Empty Chairs here on Knee Deep in Bluegrass Gospel. I'm your host for the show, Cindy Bauckham. And next, it's Doyle Lawson and Quicksilver, a band that over the years is known for their style of bluegrass gospel music. They do some a cappella. They do some with some great instrumentation, just a big variety. I hope you enjoy this one from Doyle and the gang. Brother, have you heard?
1: Brother, have you heard?

0: That inspirational song is found on the Arcadia album, the latest by Alison Krauss and Union Station. There's a light up ahead. Knee Deep in Bluegrass Gospel is brought to you in part by Get It Played.
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5: 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Don't miss it. IBMA World of Bluegrass this October 20th through the 24th in Chattanooga, Tennessee. I'll be there. I hope I see you there.

The latest project for Darren and Brooke Aldridge on Billy Blue Records is called Soul Connection. It's an all-gospel release. That's You Don't Knock, featuring John Cowan, Darren and Brooke Aldridge here on Knee Deep in Bluegrass Gospel. And they have a nomination with that song this year from the International Bluegrass Music Association for Gospel Song of the Year. The next gospel song comes from Boone Creek as we go back to the 1970s with Ricky Skaggs, Jerry Douglas, Terry Baucom, and Wes Golding. This is Drifting Too Far from the Shore.

0: They were all young, young men when they recorded that album. That's Boone Creek, Ricky Skaggs, Jerry Douglas, Wes Golding, Terry Baucom. That's from the second release, the one on Sugar Hill Records called One Way Track. The first album, the self-titled Boone Creek album on Rounder Records, has been reissued with four previously unreleased songs. You can check that out on all your favorite streaming platforms. And I hope you'll stay tuned for more great music on the way. Mickey Harris with Rhonda Vincent, Tony and Heather Mabe, Nick Chandler and Delivered, Ricky Wasson. Just plenty of gospel music coming up right here on Knee Deep in Bluegrass Gospel.
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2: 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We're so excited about our brand new release from Rebel Records, Spirit of America. This is my first concept album, and man, we just couldn't be more excited about it. Celebrating the 250th anniversary of our beautiful country, this album features some old standards that I know everybody will be familiar with, and some brand new material that we're so excited for you to see. 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Hope you'll have it on your summertime playlist this year. 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And don't forget, the Spirit of America album is coming your way right now.

That's a great one from one of the solo albums by Mickey Harris, God is Watching. Mickey has been with Rhonda Vincent and the Rage for the past 22 years, recently celebrated that 22nd anniversary as a Rage member playing bass, singing harmony, and Rhonda Vincent joins him on that song, God is Watching. Hope you enjoyed it on Knee Deep in Bluegrass Gospel. Well, the husband-wife team of Tony Mabe and Heather Barry Mabe next, both members of Red Camel Collective, who walked away with some impressive nominations from the International Bluegrass Music Association. World of Bluegrass happens in Chattanooga, Tennessee this October. Worldofbluegrass.org has all the details. Tony and Heather Mabe, here's Sweet Beulah Land.

That's going to round out the music on this week's Knee Deep in Bluegrass Gospel. Ricky Wasson, Get in Line, Brother. Ahead of that, Follow the Leader featuring Nick Chandler and Delivered. I appreciate you being tuned in for the gospel music, and we do this every week right here. 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KneeDeepInBluegrass.com is the website. Social media pages where you can connect with me on Facebook, Instagram, and TikTok. Until next time, take care, everybody.

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It's here! From the heart of the Blue Ridge Mountains, where the music runs deep and the stories run even deeper, comes a powerful new novel, Song of the Holler, from acclaimed author K.D. McIntyre, set in the hills of the fictional town of Red Clay in eastern Kentucky. Song of the Holler follows Caleb Marlowe, an aspiring bluegrass artist chasing his big break. But little does he know he's about to get more than he bargained for. Through a series of unexpected circumstances and chilling supernatural events, Caleb uncovers a hidden truth, one meant to stay buried. A truth tied to town local turned bluegrass legend Silas Boone. And the deeper Caleb digs, the more dangerous the truth becomes. Because in the holler, some stories were never meant to be told, and knowing the truth could cost him everything. Inspired by the soul of bluegrass and the legends that live on through song, Song of the Holler is available now at kdmcintyre.com or through Amazon. 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Song of the Holler out now.

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0: 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Hey, Dad, your laundry will be ready in just a minute. Dad, your lunch will be ready in just a minute.
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10: Fox Weather meteorologist Michael Estime with you in America's Weather Center. I'm tracking a heavy rain and severe storm threat shifting into the Ohio Valley today as a low pressure center moves eastbound. It's a level 2 out of 4 flash flood risk that spans over 900 miles from Michigan all the way down to Florida, while more downpours could impact Lollapalooza in Chicago, where over 100,000 fans are packing Grant Park once again today. We're also keeping our eye on a cold front that's sagging south into a hot and unstable air mass across Florida and the southeast today. Repeated slow-moving thunderstorms could dump 3 to 5 inches of rain through tomorrow, raising that flash flood risk to a level 2 out of 4 across the Florida Panhandle and southern Georgia by tomorrow. Get the latest weather updates anytime, anywhere. 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
1: Okay, men, this is your time. Maybe you didn't choose this, but you're here now. 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
1: 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This week, we go down to the sea in song with a maritime program. We'll hear Cyril Tawney, the Watersons, Dan Milner, Luke Killen, and many more. 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
1: Fox Weather meteorologist Michael Estime with you in America's Weather Center. I'm tracking a heavy rain and severe storm threat shifting into the Ohio Valley today as a low pressure center moves eastbound. It's a level 2 out of 4 flash flood risk that spans over 900 miles from Michigan all the way down to Florida, while more downpours could impact Lollapalooza in Chicago, where over 100,000 fans are packing Grant Park once again today. We're also keeping our eye on a cold front that sagging south into a hot and unstable air mass across Florida and the southeast today. Repeated slow-moving thunderstorms could dump 3 to 5 inches of rain through tomorrow, raising that flash flood risk to a level 2 out of 4 across the Florida Panhandle and southern Georgia by tomorrow. Get the latest weather updates anytime, anywhere. Download the Fox Weather app at foxweather.com.
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8: It's Council. Here! From the heart of the Blue Ridge Mountains, where the music runs deep and the stories run even deeper, comes a powerful new novel, Song of the Holler, from acclaimed author K.D. McIntyre, set in the hills of the fictional town of Red Clay in eastern Kentucky. Song of the Holler follows Caleb Marlowe, an aspiring bluegrass artist chasing his big break, but little does he know he's about to get more than he bargained for. Through a series of unexpected circumstances and chilling supernatural events, Caleb uncovers a hidden truth, one meant to stay buried. A truth tied to town local turned bluegrass legend Silas Boone. And the deeper Caleb digs, the more dangerous the truth becomes. Because in the holler, some stories were never meant to be told. And knowing the truth could cost him everything. Inspired by the soul of bluegrass and the legends that live on through song, Song of the Holler is available now at kdmcintyre.com or through Amazon. 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
1: Fox Weather meteorologist Michael Estime with you in America's Weather Center. I'm tracking a heavy rain and severe storm threat shifting into the Ohio Valley today as a low pressure center moves eastbound. It's a level 2 out of 4 flash flood risk that spans over 900 miles from Michigan all the way down to Florida, while more downpours could impact Lollapalooza in Chicago, where over 100,000 fans are packing Grant Park once again today. We're also keeping our eye on a cold front that sagging south into a hot and unstable air mass across Florida and the southeast today. Repeated slow-moving thunderstorms could dump 3 to 5 inches of rain through tomorrow, raising that flash flood risk to a level 2 out of 4 across the Florida Panhandle and southern Georgia by tomorrow. Get the latest weather updates anytime, anywhere. Download the Fox Weather app at foxweather.com.

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0: I'm Tom Druckenmiller, your host for the Sing Out Radio Magazine. This week, we go down to the sea in song with a maritime program. We'll hear Cyril Tawney, the Watersons, Dan Milner, Luke Killen, and many more. Down to the sea in song on the next Sing Out Radio Magazine.
1: It's toe-tapping good. It's

It's here! From the heart of the Blue Ridge Mountains, where the music runs deep and the stories run even deeper, comes a powerful new novel, Song of the Holler, from acclaimed author K.D. McIntyre, set in the hills of the fictional town of Red Clay in eastern Kentucky. Song of the Holler follows Caleb Marlowe, an aspiring bluegrass artist chasing his big break. But little does he know he's about to get more than he bargained for. Through a series of unexpected circumstances and chilling supernatural events, Caleb uncovers a hidden truth, one meant to stay buried. A truth tied to town local turned bluegrass legend Silas Boone. And the deeper Caleb digs, the more dangerous the truth becomes. Because in the holler, some stories were never meant to be told. And knowing the truth could cost him everything. Inspired by the soul of bluegrass and the legends that live on through song, Song of the Holler is available now at kdmcintyre.com or through Amazon. 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Song of the Holler out now.

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1: Fox Weather meteorologist Michael Estime with you in America's Weather Center. I'm tracking a heavy rain and severe storm threat shifting into the Ohio Valley today as a low pressure center moves eastbound. It's a level 2 out of 4 flash flood risk that spans over 900 miles from Michigan all the way down to Florida, while more downpours could impact Lollapalooza in Chicago, where over 100,000 fans are packing Grant Park once again today. We're also keeping our eye on a cold front that's sagging south into a hot and unstable air mass across Florida and the southeast today. Repeated slow-moving thunderstorms could dump 3 to 5 inches of rain through tomorrow, raising that flash flood risk to a level 2 out of 4 across the Florida Panhandle and southern Georgia by tomorrow. Get the latest weather updates anytime, anywhere. 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

0: This is Steve Bruce with the Steve Bruce Band. 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

0: To some people, the sound of a baby babbling doesn't mean much. 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
3: That's really funny.

It's here! From the heart of the Blue Ridge Mountains, where the music runs deep and the stories run even deeper, comes a powerful new novel, Song of the Holler, from acclaimed author K.D. McIntyre, set in the hills of the fictional town of Red Clay in eastern Kentucky. Song of the Holler follows Caleb Marlowe, an aspiring bluegrass artist chasing his big break, but little does he know he's about to get more than he bargained for. Through a series of unexpected circumstances and chilling supernatural events, Caleb uncovers a hidden truth, one meant to stay buried. A truth tied to town local turned bluegrass legend Silas Boone. And the deeper Caleb digs, the more dangerous the truth becomes. Because in the holler, some stories were never meant to be told. And knowing the truth could cost him everything. Inspired by the soul of bluegrass and the legends that live on through song, Song of the Holler is available now at kdmcintyre.com or through Amazon. 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

Welcome, everybody, to the Route 23 Bluegrass and Classic Country Show with me, your old buddy Matty. Folks, we are in store for another 2 hours this week of good bluegrass and classic country music. We're going to try to do it with a little dose of humor, a little bit of levity, if you will. We're going to use some crazy voices. We're just going to be silly, and we're going to have fun, and we're going to do it all to good music. Everything's better when you got a good soundtrack, folks. Folks, last week I played the latest from Carly Greer, one called Being Poor, and that's exactly where I want to start with this week, because I relate to that. I ain't never been nothing but poor. I don't expect to never be any other way. Carly Greer, tell us all about being poor one time. Y'all put a little...

0: Walking back to Bluefield with a dollar to my name, son. Ooh, that's good stuff from the Lonesome River Band. I'll tell you what, the Lonesome River Band just keeps the hits coming, folks. And there's certain bands that have kind of figured this out. And it's that you don't really have to drop a whole album's worth of material at one time these days. Those days have gone. The Lonesome River Band puts out a new song, it seems to me, like about every 3 weeks or a month. And if you do that, then, you know, in a year's time, you've put out a whole CD worth of songs, you know? And it just keeps the fresh singles coming. You know, I play the Lonesome River Band almost every week because almost every week I've got a new kicking booty song like that one right there, Walking Back to Bluefield from the Lonesome River Band. Right before that, we heard the latest from my old buddy Alex Leach. That's one called Morning Green. Good stuff from Alex Leach. And of course, we started that off with Being Poor from Carly Greer. And you know, I've been really wanting to start getting some more interviews on the show. And Carly Greer is one that I would love to have on the show and talk to her about her career. And there's a lot of people that I would just think would make some very interesting conversations. And hey, I've got to go have those conversations. I'm going to talk to Nancy and
1: That's a bad impression.
0: Yes, of course. That's a bad impression of Ronald Reagan, who was the president when I was a kid. That shows you how old I am. What we're going to do is keep this party rolling right along, and we're going to talk about some hard work. Dalton Harper knows all about that hard work. If you follow him, I follow his sister, Hannah Harper, on Facebook. And so I see a lot of like reels with her and with Dalton in it. And they look like a great bunch of people. Look like they're always having fun with music. And if you have fun making music, I'm probably going to have fun watching it. I have fun listening to it. That's for sure. Right here, Dalton Harper, one called Hard Work.
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0: It came out in 2024, but it was recorded many, many years earlier, so I think it counts as classic country. Johnny Cash, the Man in Black. Hello, Jude.
1: That's a bad impression.
0: Oh, of course it's a bad impression of Johnny Cash. And right before that, of course, Dalton Harper doing that hard work. Folks, do me a favor. Next time you're on the Google Box, jump on over to the Facebook, find the Route 23 Bluegrass and Classic Country Show, smash that like button, as the kids like to say. Go on over to Instagram and do the same thing. Go on over to the TikTok. You know we own the TikTok, baby. And of course, Mixcloud.com/RT23Radio. That is the online streaming home of the Route 23 radio show, no matter what anybody says. Right here is the latest from Ashley Graham and Appalachian Highway, one called Pinewood Prison.

0: Get ready, Bluegrass fans. Evan Dickerson of the Evan Dickerson Bluegrass Talk Show is hitting the road in a big way. First, mark your calendar for Memorial Day weekend. That's when Evan Dickerson will be stepping onto the legendary stage of the Station Inn in Nashville, Tennessee, to serve as a guest MC during a special weekend of bluegrass featuring Junior Sisk and David Peterson in 1946. Then, September 17th through the 19th, Evan Dickerson and the crew will be on the grounds at the 35th Annual Mohican Wilderness Bluegrass Festival in Glenmont, Ohio. 3 big days of world-class picking, unforgettable performances, and the Evan Dickerson Talk Show right in the heart of the action. And that's not all, folks. Oh, no. Don't forget to keep a lookout for Evan's upcoming album, What Gives You the Right? A tribute to Adam Steffi, featuring an all-star lineup of bluegrass greats paying homage to one of the finest mandolin players of our time. Stay tuned, stay picking, and don't miss a moment with Evan Dickerson of the Evan Dickerson Bluegrass Talk Show. We're brought to you by J. Thack Shirts, jthackshirts.threadless.com. 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

And there is the song. It's been stuck in my head for 2 weeks. I've been going around humming that one right there. Jen Lee by the Chris Davis Band. Good stuff from the Chris Davis Band. And you can tell them that I said so. I like it. I like it a lot. Good stuff. And folks, we just rolling right along like a tumbleweed in a 50s Western movie. Yeah, the microphone don't like it when I whistle, so I'm gonna quit whistling. Anyway, what I am gonna do is I'm just gonna keep this music rolling, and I'm gonna play singer, songwriter, East Kentucky's own Marty Fall. Got a new album just dropped, so keep your eyes peeled for that, and your ears will thank you for it. Right here is a song off of said album, Marty Fall, Heading for the Hurt, right here on the route.

0: Man, not many people can spin a yarn like that right there. Tom T. Hall, one of the best songwriters probably ever sit behind a pen and pad of paper. One called The Ballad of $40 right there. Of course, right before that, we heard Heading for the Hurt, the latest from Marty Fall. And folks, I don't know about y'all, but I am having more fun than Andre the Giant water skiing with two little sailboats strapped to his feet. I don't know. I'm not sure how Andre the Giant will water ski, but that seems like a, I don't know, pretty viable option to me. Anyway, folks, it is that time on the show, not where we come up with the stupidest puns we can, but where we test your knowledge. We test your head and your brain and your mind. And I think you know how we do that, folks. Why, we do it with our question of the day.
1: It's our question of the day.
2: Think you're up for the question of the day?
1: You're going to give me a shot at the question of the day?
2: That's cute.
3: Calling question of the day is who will be the new king?
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0: All right, this week's question of the day is, unlike many early bluegrass pioneers who learned strictly by ear, this Virginia-born singer and guitarist took piano lessons as a child and learned to read music before becoming a bluegrass star. Who is that bluegrass legend?

All right, and the answer, Bill Harrell. Yes. While Bill Harrell may be best remembered for teaming up with Don Reno, one little known fact about him is that he did have formal musical training as a child. Growing up in Virginia, Harrell took piano lessons and learned to read music, something that was fairly uncommon among early bluegrass musicians, many of whom learned entirely by ear. That musical foundation helped Bill Harrell shape his polished musicianship and vocal arrangements through a career that spanned more than five decades. Bill Harrell, educated musician, and I think we need to take a little listen to something from his time with his own group, the Virginians. So right here, dipped in the sugar bowl, Bill Harrell and the Virginians for you.

Memories on the Moon, that's the latest from the very lovely voiced Miss J. Lee Roberts, lead singer of Sister Sadie, and up for the Female Vocalist of the Year at the IBMA Awards there in just a couple of months. Right before that, we heard the latest from Red Camel Collective doing an old Bob Dylan song, Walk Out in the Rain. And folks, we're going to listen to my old buddy Rando Barnes. Randy Barnes, one of the best bass players in bluegrass music. He has got a solo album getting ready to drop, so we're going to play one off of that one called I Ain't Leaving. But first, we're going to throw it back a few years, and we're going to get Mr. Hi-Lo Brown to come around here and tell us about when he's coming back.

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It's your old buddy, Matty Thacker, and I just wanted to take a second to tell you about two Ernie Thacker Memorial T-shirts that I designed and that are on sale for you over at jthackshirts.threadless.com. I designed these shirts to honor and pay tribute to my older brother, one of the best bluegrass singers to ever live, in my opinion, Mr. Ernie Thacker. The pictures that I used were taken while we were on stage with Ernie Thacker in Route 23 back in 2005. So if you're interested in getting your Ernie Thacker Memorial T-shirt, head on over to jaythaxshirts.threadless.com. 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Just book online and you can select a reoccurring time so you know that you always get the time you want. 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

0: Appalachian Roadshow doing Possum Up a Simmon Tree right there for us, one off their latest album called Della Jane's Heart. That's the Appalachian Roadshow. I like that one. I got in a big hurry. And you know, it ain't a whole lot about me that gets in a big hurry. I always tell anybody, if you see me running, don't ask questions. Just take off running, because something has hit the fan over in that direction. You don't take time to find out. Just get out of there. Because if your old buddy Matty is running, well, first off, how would you tell? If I'm just hobbling up through there on a cane, and you know, even a good fast hobble, it still don't really look like a run. Anyway, this is the plight of the great North American Matty.
1: Shut up!
0: What are you going to do? Anyway, I tell you what I'm going to do. I'm going to get back to playing some music. I'm going to put on a little bit of Bronwyn doing this one right here. It's another one that gets in a big hurry. I like them when they get in a big hurry. One called Sticks and Stones.

0: 10 degrees and colder, J.D. Crow in the New South, back when the New South consisted of Tony Rice and Ricky Skaggs, and just an all-time classic band for the ages right there. Right before that, we heard Bronwyn do Sticks and Stones. And folks, it's about that time on the program. That time where we like to put a little knowledge back in your head. We like to keep you abreast of the situation of the situation. We like to tell you all the news that is news. We like to fill your cranium and stuff your brainium. And we do it with those bluegrass news and notes.
1: Time for bluegrass news and notes.
0: Yeah. I like to say every week that there's not a ton of sources for bluegrass news and notes. I do scour the interwebs. I do look on the ticket books and the face the chats and the snappy pops and the insta somethings. But at the end of the day, I usually end up over there at Bluegrass Today, seeing what John Lawless and all the crew are writing about, and what Mr. Lawless is writing about this week. Auditions open for the Great Skillet Killing of Jericho County. Becky Buller and Tom Brown have written a new Southern-style musical comedy set in the fictional rural Tennessee town of Gribbleville called The Great Skillet Killing of Jericho County. They describe the songs that they wrote for this musical as having a 1950s throwback vibe, serving a story about a colorful cast of small-town characters and the happenings that surround an annual county fair cornbread contest. Heartfelt moments collide with sharp humor, which is capped by a wedding that takes place inside the Jericho County Jail. An initial run of The Great Skillet Killing Jericho County is scheduled for November 6th through the 15th, staged by Murray Arts Council at the Dare Berry Event Space in Chatsworth, Georgia. Auditions are set for August 4th and 6th from 6 p.m. to 9 p.m. and August 8th from 2 to 4 p.m. Additional info can be found by contacting Tom Brown or consulting your Google boxes, which that's what I always suggest. Get right on the old Google box and you just type in auditions open for The Great Skillet Killing of Jericho County. More than likely, you're going to end up reading this same story from Mr. John Lawless over on Bluegrass Today that I'm reading you. But go audition. Get the chance to work with Tom Brown and Becky Buller. That's a great opportunity. And that's really all the news that I'm going to touch on. So what we're going to do is play a little Becky Buller. She's getting a little help from Jim Lauderdale with this one right here. One called Wall Around Your Heart.

We heard the latest from Amanda Cook, one called No Rhyme or Reason, and then we heard that one right there from Larry Stevenson and all the Larry Stevenson band, one called Lizzie Lou, an Osborne Brothers classic being done by a legend in his own right, Mr. Larry Stevenson, former bluegrass cardinal and all. And folks, we just gonna keep hammering right along on this music. We gonna throw it back, and we gonna get the queen country music to come around here, Miss Kitty Wells, do one called My Big Truck Driving Man. And then right after that, we're going to take a listen to the latest from all the Cody Norris Show, doing one that goes back several years about the Battle of New Orleans. Miss Kitty Wells, tell us about that truck driving man, if you will, please.

0: Get ready, Bluegrass fans. Evan Dickerson of the Evan Dickerson Bluegrass Talk Show is hitting the road in a big way. First, mark your calendar for Memorial Day weekend. That's when Evan Dickerson will be stepping onto the legendary stage of the Station Inn in Nashville, Tennessee, to serve as a guest MC during a special weekend of bluegrass featuring Junior Sisk and David Peterson in 1946. Then, September 17th through the 19th, Evan Dickerson and the crew will be on the grounds at the 35th Annual Mohican Wilderness Bluegrass Festival in Glenmont, Ohio. 3 big days of world-class picking, unforgettable performances, and the Evan Dickerson Talk Show right in the heart of the action. And that's not all, folks. Oh, no. Don't forget to keep a lookout for Evan's upcoming album, What Gives You the Right? A tribute to Adam Steffi, featuring an all-star lineup of bluegrass greats paying homage to one of the finest mandolin players of our time. Stay tuned, stay picking, and don't miss a moment with Evan Dickerson of the Evan Dickerson Bluegrass Talk Show. 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

said that he noticed this attractive woman sitting at the table right next to him, and about the time they noticed each other, the woman sneezed, and her glass eye went flying right out of her socket, and boy, old Ray, he got quick reflexes. You know, he used to play college softball there, and he shot his hand up real quick, and he caught her glass eye and handed it back to her, and you know, I guess she was just real embarrassed, and she was apologizing, and you know, and he's like, no, don't worry about it. And I guess she says, you know, I'm sorry to disturb you, but perhaps I could buy you dinner for your trouble. You know, maybe I could join you. And Ray, of course, says, yeah, of course, you know. So she came over and sat down, and they had dinner together. And Ray said that all through dinner, you know, he kept thinking about how beautiful she was and how nice she was and just a great conversationalist. And when the meal was over, you know, I guess Ray looked at her and said, you know, you are so nice and beautiful. Are you this nice to everyone you meet? And she said, no, not really, but, you know, you just caught my eye. No, folks. You could have seen it coming, I guess. Anyway, speaking of eyes, how about a little cotton eye, Joe?

That mighty Matterhorn, that's Timberline Road doing it for us right there. Timberline Road, Price Harris is in that group, and that is the son of a good friend of mine from many years ago named Will Harris that I used to know over around Carter County, Kentucky, back in the day when Ernie Thacker and Route 23 used to play there quite a bit. So it is a bit of an honor to get to play a song from his son, a son that was not even a gleam in Mr. Will Harris's eyes when I first met him, but now here he is old enough to be making killer music with his own group, Timberline Road. So if you get a chance, pick up their latest album, go see them, go tell them that your old buddy Matty sent you directly to come see them. They just placed a third place in the Grayson Fiddlers Convention. I expect real big things from my old buddy Price Harris and from all of Timberline Road. Keep them in your rear view. Not in your rear view. What's the other one? Keep them in your front view. In your windshield. I know cars. Leave me alone. I don't get it right. Anyway, we going to keep this music going, folks. Right here is one by Mr. Greg Blake, lead singer of Special Consensus, up for Male Vocalist of the Year this year at the IBMA Awards. Good luck, Mr. Blake, with songs like this. It's no surprise. One called Vic.

90 into 9 from Buddy Melton right there. Good stuff from Buddy Melton. And folks, it is my least favorite time of the week every week. It's the time when we have to say goodbye for another week right here on the Route 23 Bluegrass and Classic Country Show. But you know how I do it every week. I shed a little tear out the corner of my eyebulb, sploosh, sploosh, and then I wipe it off and fling it to the corner of the room. Pa-ting, pa-ting. Because I know, good Lord willing, and the creeks don't rise, that your old buddy Matty will be right back here with you next week. Same Matt time, same Matt channel, same Matt silliness, same and new good bluegrass and classic country music to play us off into the sunset tonight. We're going to put on Tim Stafford doing The Right Amount of Wrong, and I just want to leave you with my moment of huh, folks. I was just thinking about how complicated cars are these days. I'm just trying to back out of the parking spot, and it's trying to show me a video of a guy getting backed over by a car. How weird is that?

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1: Oh, and welcome everybody to the beautiful and historic Scottish Rite Concert Hall here in our hometown of Lexington, Kentucky, right along Music Row in our hometown. 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Artists come from everywhere to be on Wood Songs. We say it every week. You don't have to be famous to be on Wood Songs. You just have to be very, very good. And that's the case with both of the artists, plus, oh, an amazing Wood Songs kid that we're going to introduce to you as well. But let's go ahead and start. Here's an artist that is home-based in Tennessee. She's got quite a good reputation. She started playing viola when she was only like 9 years old, but now she's become like an expert guitarist. We're very proud that she's here. She's going to do the title cut to her album called Dark on a Sunny Day. Please welcome Maisie Owen to the Wood Songs Old Time Radio Hour.

0: Beautiful song. Title cut from her album, Dark on a Sunny Day. It's Maisie Owen. It's nice to have you here. And let's give some props to Jordan Day playing second guitar with Maisie. So you, music was a big part of your youth. Like I said in your intro, you were a viola player when you were like 9 years old or something. When did you turn over to the guitar? Was it your dad?
1: Yeah, I always saw my dad play and was just so taken by it. So he started teaching me when I was about 12 or 13.
0: Well, that's a good dad. Now, your dad is quite a successful fellow. Tell the audience about your dad.
1: Yeah, my dad's name is Gwil Owen. He wrote a lot of Tony Price songs. He had a lot of cuts from really important people. He's a killer songwriter.
0: And motion pictures and everything, right?
1: Yeah. Horse Whisperer.
0: Yeah, with Robert Redford.
1: Yeah.
0: So you're around all of this music, and you what started you on the viola as a little girl? Was that a parents thing, or did you choose that in school?
1: I went to a Waldorf school called Linden Waldorf, and it's mandatory for everybody in the third grade to play a stringed instrument. Mm-hmm. And I loved the sound of the viola, and no one else chose it, so I went with that.
0: And then later on, you fell in love with the guitar.
1: Yeah.
0: Right, and is that your primary songwriting instrument?
1: Yeah, definitely.
0: Now, you have a lot of interesting influences. You're a Maisie, and there's a Mazzy star that you've sort of taken after, right? Or,
1: mm-hmm.
0: or used her music as an inspiration for yourself, right?
1: Yeah, the mood of the Mazzy star songs.
0: And Nick Drake
1: is
0: another one. And a friend of mine that you mentioned in your bio, which I was really glad to see, David Olney.
1: Yeah.
0: Who was a spectacular, kind of an under-the-radar songwriter, but brilliant, right?
1: Yes.
0: So what was it about David that really pulled you
1: in? David is my godfather. He
0: Like for real?
1: Yeah, he's
0: really?
1: My dad's best friend.
0: Oh, okay.
1: Yeah, no, we had family dinner with them every week. When I started playing guitar, he pulled me aside and told me that he thought finger picking would suit me, and he taught me a pretty simple pattern, and then I've just built on that.
0: David went out in a flash of wonder. Of course, he was on stage sitting in his stool. I think it was San Diego, California. And
1: it was the 30A Festival.
0: Yeah, okay, that's right, the Songwriter Festival. And he's in mid-song, and he just stops and says, "I'm sorry," and literally passed away in his chair.
1: Passed away on
0: holding
1: stage.
0: Holding his guitar.
1: Yeah.
0: So, I mean, that if you're a songwriter and it's that moment, what a way to go, right?
1: He would have been so proud of that. He would have never shut up about it.
0: Yeah, right. You've been bragging on that constantly, right? He would have loved it. You're right. Okay, you're going to go back into your album now. The beautiful album called Dark on a Sunny Day. So many nice lyrics.
1: Thank you. The
0: poetry is really beautiful. This is a tune called My Youth is All for You. It's Maisie Owen on the Wood Songs, Old Time Radio Hour.

Maisie Owen on Wood Songs from her album Park Dark on a Sunny Day. My Youth Is All For You is the name of the song. If you'd like to make Maisie Owen's music part of your home music collection, all you have to do is go to the Wood Songs website, click on the archive page. This is show number 1170. It will let you know how to contact Maisie Owen, as well as all the artists that you see on Wood Songs, including our next one. She comes from the woods of Tennessee. She's got an amazing album with a great story behind it. We'll talk to her about that. The name of the song is Honeysuckle Day in Tennessee. Please welcome Cherokee Hope to the Wood Songs, Old Time Radio.

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1: Her name is Cherokee Hope. Great name. Honeysuckle Day in Tennessee. There's not too many singer-songwriters under the age of 40 that would mention Leon Redbone in a song. So where's this fascination for Lee? Which wonderful artist, great, great guy. And we got to work with him several times. And, you know, I thought it was thrilling that you would mention him.
2: Well, if I'm being totally honest, this is one that my grandpa wrote, and that's exactly why you were so shocked.
1: There you go. That's where
2: his name's Eldon Davis.
1: That's where we were heading with this. This whole album that you're singing songs was written or co-written. Did you help some of the writing?
2: He wrote every song that I cut on this EP were songs that I've sang growing up.
1: Okay, and this is your pappy.
2: Yes.
1: So what is the name of the album? What's the name of the EP?
2: It's called Pappy's Songs.
1: Pappy's Songs, well, obviously, right? Yep. So tell me about your pappy. Tell me about this amazing singer-songwriter that, I guess, gifted these songs in your care and keeping, right? Mm-hmm. So tell me about pappy.
2: He's pretty much my best friend. He was the first person in my life. I mean, my mom always sat me down and asked me to think deeper into every song that I listened to. He was one of the first people to... ever really go in depth with that and try to make me come up with different meanings for things. Like, oh, how can you interpret this? And he's always had a special way of writing songs that they can step on people's toes, like with a smile on his face. And I've always loved that. That's one thing I really want to tune in from him.
1: Yeah, gently blunt.
2: Yeah, exactly.
1: Right, gently blunt. And so Pappy writes these songs, and you decide... You're a singer-songwriter, you're an artist, and you're going to use his songs for your EP. Well, what a nice gift for him, right, to have his granddaughter care enough about his work and his art to put them on. So was he part of the recording process?
2: Yes. On that song, he actually talks at the end of it.
1: Okay. Had to muscle his way in there somehow, right? So you're here with Andrew Buckner playing the mandolin with you. Very front porch, very early country sound that you have with your music. I'm sure part of that is Pappy's songs, but you as an artist, you're very proud of the fact that you come from the woods in Tennessee, right? So tell me about your home area.
2: I'm from Salina. If any of y'all know where that's at, Del Hollow Lake's about the biggest thing we've got going on around there. But I'm pretty proud to be from a small place. We still don't have a red light. We probably never will.
1: Sometimes it's best not to have one.
2: Exactly.
1: So you're right on the northern part of Tennessee, right?
2: Yes, like we often grocery shop in Kentucky.
1: You grocery shop in Kentucky.
2: Y'all don't tell nobody that.
1: So I assume there's no grocery store in Salina then, right?
2: Well, we do, but there's no taxes in Kentucky now.
1: Oh. So there's a lot of wise financial folks in the woods out there, right? Yeah. Okay, so do you write your own songs?
2: Yes, sir.
1: So, okay, and you wrote the one about Facebook, right?
2: Yes, I did.
1: Okay, so I want everybody to stay tuned to the second half hour, because she has a song that is the epitome of the social media world that is going to knock your socks off. But in the meantime, we want to get back into Pappy's songs here, and this is a tune called The Home Song. It is Cherokee Hope on the Wood Songs, Old Time Radio.
2: Thank you.

0: Making her pappy proud. The Home Song is the name of the tune from her EP. Cherokee Hope is on our broadcast. We also have the amazing Maisie Owen with songs from her new album, Dark on a Sunny Day. We're going to be back with both of them. And wait till you meet this week's Wood Songs Kid. We will be back right after this.
1: 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We'll be back after the break with Maisie Owen, Cherokee Hope, and our amazing WoodSongs kid on the WoodSongs Old Time Radio Hour.

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1: There's a wonderful artist, Lucinda Williams. So nice to hear her voice. And welcome back, everybody, as we broadcast from our home base here at the Scottish Rite Concert Hall in Lexington, Kentucky, the crossroads of America's folk and bluegrass music, the gateway city to the beautiful Appalachian Mountains, where so much of this art and music come from, broadcasting all over the world on hundreds of radio stations like WRFZ in Rochester, New York, The River in Asheville, North Carolina, Arizona Public Radio across Canada on CJTR out of Saskatchewan, and so many great radio stations. 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naval ship in the world, every Coast Guard vessel sailing in North America, and especially times like these, we want to say hello to all the men and women out there that are tuning in, the public that gets to hear these radio stations. We bring them a little taste of Kentucky's front porch and all these wonderful musicians. We're on public television coast to coast. We're also in schools. If you're a teacher or a homeschool parent, you go to the Wood Songs website, click on the classroom page, and a lot of these shows have lesson plans where you can introduce your kids to the banjo with Bela Fleck or the guitar with Tommy Emmanuel, and so many wonderful shows with lesson plans ready to introduce your kids to this amazing world of the musical front porch that we celebrate on Wood Songs, which is why this time every show we invite a youngster to come on the broadcast. They get to sing one song in the presence of seasoned touring artists like Maisie Owen, like Cherokee Hope, and today we have a wonderful 13-year-old, Maddie Cotters. How you doing?
2: I'm good, how are you?
1: It's good to see you. So, Maddie Caudill, you are 13 years old. You're playing the guitar. How long have you been playing your guitar?
2: About 7 years.
1: What made you start? Because at 7 years old, the guitar is about as big as you are, right?
2: I got a ukulele for Christmas, and then my dad gave me his old guitar, and I just went from there.
1: And what was it about the guitar that you liked better than the ukulele?
2: I feel like I could do more with it because my ukulele was small and I couldn't do much.
1: Well, you know, a lot of folks, George Harrison from the Beatles really took on the ukulele and did a lot of amazing songs. Jake Shumabukuru is a wonderful, Emmy Sunshine does a lot of stuff with the ukulele. But the guitar, those extra two strings, right? They just feel good in your hand, don't they? So was it hard for you to learn the guitar? Was it a hard thing for you to learn?
2: I picked it up pretty easy, and I had a great teacher, Kevin Case. So it wasn't as hard as someone would think.
1: Now, you listen to a lot of artists, right?
2: Yes, sir.
1: You have a lot of favorites, and one of them is a Kentucky fella. Right?
2: Tyler Childers.
1: You like Tyler Childers. What is it about Tyler that you think has made his song so popular? What is it about it?
2: I really appreciate his writing style and how he makes all of his own music and how he promoted himself through all these different ways without having anybody's help.
1: It's a lot of work to do this thing they call playing, right? And so you're learning from that, and you've chosen a Tyler song to perform on Wood Songs today. Tell me about Jersey Giant. What is it about this song that you like? This is not one off his records. He hasn't recorded this one.
2: Yeah.
1: So what is it about this song that you like?
2: I just really liked the beat and the tempo, and it was a upbeat song that wasn't, like, too much.
1: Very Dick Clark. Yeah, so I know that went right over your head, so it's okay. All right, so you're going to go ahead and play this song. It's a Tyler Childers song. It's called Jersey Giant. She's 13 years old, Maddie Caudill, on the Wood Songs Old Time Radio Hour.

13-year-old Maddie Caudill, this week's Woodsongs kid. If you're listening, Tyler Childers, she's a big fan playing Jersey Giant. If you're a parent or a homeschool teacher, if you are a guardian, a grandparent, if you have a youngster in your family that you think should be on Woodsongs, we want to hear from you. If you're the guardian or the parent, you can go to the Woodsongs website, click on the archive page, click on the kids page, and we'll tell you how you can perhaps get your youngster on the national broadcast, just like Maddie Caudill, who did a wonderful job playing her guitar, singing. Here's what I think is nice, because we're home based at the Scottish Rite Concert Hall here in Lexington, and Maddie comes to us all the way far, far away from Berea, Kentucky. So, hometown girl. She is an amazing singer-songwriter. She's got a wonderful album called Dark on a Sunny Day. This is a tune called On My Way Down. Welcome her back. It's Maisie Owen on the Woodsongs, Old Time Radio.

0: Thank you.
1: Maisie Owen, spelled M-A-I-S-Y, but it's pronounced Maisie. Maisie Owen. If you want to know more about her music, you just go to the Wood Songs website, click on the archive page of the show number 1170, and we'll tell you how you can contact her, make her album part of your home music collection. And what's interesting is you're one of the rare few artists that have a record label that are signed.

0: into a record label.
1: That was cool.
0: Thompson Square, right. So tell us how you got your record deal.
1: Yeah, it was, we were actually just sending the record out to anyone and everyone that would listen, and an old friend of my dad's liked it, and so he sent it to everyone he knew, and he knows literally everyone on the planet, and we got a response back, like, instantly, and Josh Rosenthal from Tompkins Square flew out in, like, 3 days, and we did the deal. And, yeah, his label is incredible.
0: Well, we're going to celebrate the record release with you. The album is called A Dark on a Sunny Day. It's a beautiful album. It's on Tompkins Square's record. This is a tune called It All Ends the Same. Maisie Owen on the Wood Songs, Old Time Radio.

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1: Beautifully played. Jordan Day playing second guitar with Maisie Owen, and we have our other artist here ready to go from the deep woods of northern Tennessee, a song written by her pappy. This is called Treasures Untold, Cherokee Hope on the Wood Songs, Old Time Radio.

0: Thank you.
1: Beautiful song from Pappy. Andrew Buckner doing a great job on the mandolin. Cherokee Hope, beautiful voice. Backwoods country, old-time country, definitely got that spirit going. But right now we're going to go into the modern age. You've got a song about the digital septic tank known as social media, right?
0: Facebook in particular.
1: We want to make sure we get the whole song in here, so we're going to let you play it. This is called Drama of the Year. This is going to be interesting. It's Cherokee Hope on the Wood Songs, old-time radio.

0: Wasn't it great having Cherokee Hope on our broadcast? The amazing songs of Maisie Owen and her album Dark on a Sunny Day. This week's Wood Songs kid, Maddie Caudill, 13 years old from Berea, Kentucky. How wonderful to have you all here. You know, you hear all these songs, the atmospheric music of Maisie, the deep country, almost early Loretta Lynn of Cherokee Hope. You got the brilliance of our young Wood Songs kid and all this passion and all this art and all this music and all this wonderful effort. And it reminds me of something that Plato said a long time ago. He said, the beginning is the most important part of the work. It's like when Cherokee was saying she had this idea, she sat on her porch in the rain, and the song just came to her. And what we learned, too, is that music has this effervescent canvas that we are all part of it. Plato also said that music is a moral law. It gives soul to the universe. It gives wings to the mind, flight to the imagination. It gives charm to everything. And I say that Maisie Owen, Cherokee Hope, Maddie Caudill for our Wood Songs kid, they all have this beautiful musical charm. My name is Michael Jonathan. I'm a folk singer. I am a song farmer. We'll see you next week on the Wood Songs.
1: You've been listening to Wood Songs broadcast number 1170. Michael's opening song was Flowers from the Ravenwood album, featuring Sharon Olor and Dave and Dana Ruthers on flute. Our chief engineer is Jerome Gall. Our TV director is Maria Clarish. Technical assistants are Brian Klausing, Eric Anderson, and Dan Field and Gavin Clark. The Wood Songs crew member of the week is Tara Bolando, and our Wood Songs partners of the week are Paula and Stephen Clancy. 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We hope you'll join us again next week for the Wood Songs Old Time Radio Hour.

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Hi, everyone. I'm Big Al. Time for the Big Al and Sandy Radio Show. Great to be with you once again as we pick a little bit of bluegrass and country music. We've got some brand new bluegrass releases, some singles that we're going to be playing, as well as take a look at history of some of the bluegrass and country music. We're going to begin with a country and bluegrass songwriter. His name is Sturgill Simpson. A few years ago, he recorded an album, and this song was on the album called Sometimes Wine. So here comes Sturgill Simpson to begin the Big Al and Sandy Radio Show. Let's roll, everybody.

That is a young banjo player named Russ Carson, and that is one of his songs. You can take your time here on the Big Al and Sandy Radio Show. We started everything off with Sturgill Simpson and Sometimes Wine. Becky Webb has her new single out. Randy Travis made this famous in country music. Becky Webb does something just a little bit different with the song Harvest of My Heart, and here she is, Miss Becky Webb.

Ronlin Keith Hines and her latest single, Johnny Ray. And then we had Marty Fally and the title track of his brand new album that has released, Song of the Holler. And then just before him, we had Pinecastle recording artist Ashley Graham, her latest single, Pinewood Prison. Now, we mentioned Broen Keith Hines, and she has released another single out, and we're going to play it for you. It's called Gallatin Road. So here is, actually, it's Bronlin Keith Hines and her latest single called Gallatin Road on the Big Al and Sandy Radio Show.

Gallatin Road. It's one of the thoroughfares that goes through Nashville. Bronwyn Keith Hines here on the Big Al and Sandy Radio Show. And then we had her just right before that with one of her other singles, Johnny Ray. Nick Chandler and his band Delivered came out with a new album, and here is one of the songs from that album, and the song is Never Did No Wonder, and here on the Big Al and Sandy Radio Show.

Nick Chandler and his band Delivered, Never Did No Wondering, here on the Big Al and Sandy Radio Show. Let's talk just a little bit of country music history. July the 31st, back in 1964, a private aircraft piloted by Jim Reeves crashed during a thunderstorm near Nashville. Both Reeves and his business partner, Dean Manuel, were killed in the crash. Their bodies were found 2 days later following a massive search for the two missing men. Reeves became known as the practitioner of the Nashville sound, a mixture of older country style music with elements of popular music, and his songs continued to chart for years after his death. We're going to go back to number one song that he recorded October the 15th of 1959. The song was released in the fall of 59, and it hit the country and the pop charts. It's one of his most recognizable songs, He'll Have to Go. Now, this song is about a man who is talking by telephone to a woman that he loves when he realizes that another man is with her. The song was written by husband and wife team Joe and Aubrey Allison, and was inspired by a phone conversation between them in which they had trouble making themselves understood because of background noise. And Audrey picked up her pen and her very soft voice, and she wrote the first verse of the song. So we'll remember the great Jim Reeves, and here is that song, He'll Have to Go, on the Big Al and Sandy Radio Show.

Balsam Range, The Life I Left Behind. Then we had Mr. Jim Reeves, and He'll Have to Go. Here is a brand new bluegrass release from Wilson Banjo Company. The song is called Burn Down the Fields. Now, musicians and singers on this, lead vocal is Haven Slay, harmony vocal Melanie Wilson, banjo Steve Wilson, guitars Jason Fraley and Clay Hess, mandolin Jason Fraley, dobro Adam Bachman, bass is Jamie Carter. Burn Down the Fields. Now, what does that mean? Well, it's one of those songs that reminds you sometimes the healthiest thing you can do is let the old burn away so something better has room to grow. And of course, that message ought to resonate with just about anybody, if not everybody. So here is Wilson Banjo Company, Pinecastle Recording Artist, and here is their brand new single called Burn Down the Fields.